Hello and welcome in. It's Always College Football. I'm your host, Greg McElroy. Glad to have you with us today. It's a very important show here on ACF. Today, we will rank the top 10 defensive line units in college football. I've said it for a while now. Most important position in the sport is quarterback. We know that. But tell me a team in the last 10, 12, 15 years that won a national championship without great defensive line play as well. There's not many, because I want to ask you a question. Like, what's the most expensive real estate in college football? You might think, well, it's the stadiums. You might think, well, practice facilities. You might think NIL collectives and places where they do their business. But no, the most expensive real estate in college football is

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1: The Yankees and Dodgers look to continue their hot streaks.
3: Another 1-2. Call with a ground ball, base hit into center field. Will Smith has the green light. Throw home, cut off, and Alex Call ties the game.
1: The women's reigning champion falls with Roland Garros.
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1: Plus, we give you all the action from the college diamond. First pitch swinging. Giles serves one to deep center. And gone! The senior catcher ambushes the first pitch from Fromm.
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5: The two best words in sports. Game 7 in the NBA. A disparate slate of Major League Baseball. Caitlin on the court, kind of. A tripped, upset-laden Roland Garros. The latest around the NFL for the Minnesota Vikings. A new head to their front office. All that and more to come over the next hour. SportsCenter All Night, ESPN Radio. We begin in the NBA, of course. SGA and the Thunder rolled back to Oklahoma City, looking to extend their title defense against Victor Wembanyama and the San Antonio Spurs. The past four games have all been decided by over a dozen points, but margins irrelevant. It all came down to do or die, Game 7. Wembanyama and the Spurs setting the tone in the first quarter, as they did all series long.
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1: The Thunder and Spurs face off in Game 7 of the Western Conference Finals.
2: Pass to Fox, quick pass to Wemby, who tags and slams, and the Spurs have hit their first five shots. 10-4, San Antonio to start Game 7.
1: The Yankees and Dodgers look to continue their hot streaks.
3: Another 1-2. Call with a ground ball, base hit into center field. Will Smith has the green light. Throw home, cut off, and Alex Call ties the game.
1: The women's reigning champion falls with Roland Garros.
4: I really broke her so many times that I could have held, and maybe if I hold one time to make it 4-3 instead of 5-2, could be different.
1: Plus, we give you all the action from the college diamond.
2: First pitch swinging. Giles serves one to deep center. And gone! The senior catcher ambushes the first pitch from Fromm.
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5: The two best words in sports, Game 7 in the NBA. A disparate slate of Major League Baseball. Caitlin on the court, kind of. A tripped, upset-laden Roland Garros. The latest around the NFL for the Minnesota Vikings. A new head to their front office. All that and more to come over the next hour. SportsCenter All Night, ESPN Radio. We begin in the NBA, of course. SGA and the Thunder rolled back to Oklahoma City, looking to extend their title defense against Victor Wembanyama and the San Antonio Spurs. The past four games have all been decided by over a dozen points, but margins irrelevant. It all came down to do or die, Game 7. Wembanyama and the Spurs setting the tone in the first quarter, as they did all series long. Pass to Fox, quick pass to Wemby, who tags and slams, and the Spurs have hit their first five shots. 10-4, San Antonio to start Game 7. The calls from ESPN Radio, Mark Kestisher. Wemby, 22-7, showing his trademark competitive emotion throughout the game. Stephon Castle, 16, a highlight reel jam in that first quarter barrage. But that 14-point first quarter Spurs advantage didn't rattle the reigning champion Thunder, who grabbed the lead late in the second quarter.
6: Now to SGA on the logo. Bounce to J. Will, free throw line, turns. Wide open jumper, good! And Oklahoma City comes back down 14 in the first half to take the lead.
7: Once again, SGA finds an open teammate.
5: It was Spurs by three at halftime. Move ahead to the third quarter. Julian Champagne knocked down two of his game-high 6 3-pointers.
6: Harper spins, finds Champagne, the man of the hour, and Julian drains another three. Timeout OKC. Julian Champagne has led San Antonio to an 8-point advantage.
5: Staten Island native, former St. John's star, perhaps to see the Knicks in the finals. 20 points for Champagne in the game, and a 3-point game going to the fourth quarter. Shai Gilgeous-Alexander just trying to keep the Thunder afloat.
6: SGA bodied by De'Aaron Fox, free throw line, back to the basket, spins, fades, fires, and hits! 33 for SGA, Thunder within six, and a timeout called by San Antonio.
7: This game just turned upside down on that fifth foul.

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1: The Yankees and Dodgers look to continue their hot streaks.
3: Another 1-2. Call with a ground ball, base hit into center field. Will Smith has the green light. Throw home, cut off, and Alex Paul ties the game.
1: The women's reigning champion falls to Roland Garros.
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2: First pitch swinging. Giles serves one to deep center. And gone! The senior catcher ambushes the first pitch from Fromm.
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5: The two best words in sports. Game 7 in the NBA. A disparate slate of Major League Baseball. Caitlin on the court, kind of. A tripped, upset-laden Roland Garros. The latest around the NFL for the Minnesota Vikings. A new head to their front office. All that and more to come over the next hour. SportsCenter All Night, ESPN Radio. We begin in the NBA, of course. SGA and the Thunder rolled back to Oklahoma City, looking to extend their title defense against Victor Wembanyama and the San Antonio Spurs. The past four games have all been decided by over a dozen points, but margins irrelevant. It all came down to do or die, Game 7. Wembanyama and the Spurs setting the tone in the first quarter, as they did all series long.
2: Pass to Fox, quick pass to Wemby, who attacks and slams, and the Spurs have hit their first five shots. 10-4, San Antonio to start Game 7.
5: The calls from ESPN Radio, Mark Kestisher. Wemby, 22-7, showing his trademark competitive emotion throughout the game. Stephon Castle, 16, a highlight reel jam in that first quarter barrage. But that 14-point first quarter Spurs advantage didn't rattle the reigning champion Thunder, who grabbed the lead late in the second quarter.
6: Now to SGA on the logo. Bounce to J. Will, free throw line, turns. Wide open jumper, good! And Oklahoma City comes back down 14 in the first half to take the lead.
7: Once again, SGA finds an open teammate.
5: It was Spurs by three at halftime. Move ahead to the third quarter. Julian Champagne knocked down two of his game-high 6 3-pointers.
6: Harper spins, finds Champagne, the man of the hour, and Julian drains another three. Timeout OKC. Julian Champagne has led San Antonio to an 8-point advantage.
5: Staten Island native, former St. John's star, perhaps to see the Knicks in the finals. 20 points for Champagne in the game, and a 3-point game going to the fourth quarter. Shai Gilgeous-Alexander just trying to keep the Thunder afloat.
6: SGA bodied by De'Aaron Fox, free throw line, back to the basket, spins, fades, fires, and hits! 33 for SGA, Thunder within six, and a timeout called by San Antonio.
7: Game just turned upside down on that fifth foul by Victor Wembanyama.
5: Gilgeous-Alexander scored a game-high 35 over a game-high 43 minutes. Wemby did return, San Antonio wouldn't be denied.
6: Harper passing right side Fox. Fox back to Harper with seven. Harper against SGA. Step back three. Good! Dylan Harper, the San Antonio rookie, with 3:40 to go, makes it a 12-point Spurs lead.
7: Man, what a shot. A step back cold three.
5: Wemby and Harper hit threes in close succession and seemingly blow it open. OKC did have a couple chances to get it down to one possession in the final minute. But San Antonio do win it, 111-103. Harper with the late 3, 12 crucial bench points for the Spurs. Speaking post-game with our

0: for the first time in 12 years, the San Antonio Spurs are headed to the NBA Finals.
1: Obviously, Wemby was active.
0: Back to Wemby's on the arc. He squares. He'll take the three. And he'll bury it.
1: But he wasn't the only guy that needed to score. He had help.
2: Seven players scoring in double figures.
0: Find Champagne, the man of the hour, and Julian drains another three.
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5: The Thunder seem to be right on that precipice of being the next dynasty team in the NBA. They still certainly could do that, but they're not going to add a title to their resume this year. So what happened to the Thunder? It's primetime right here on ESPN Radio, ESPN app and SiriusXM Channel 80. Lance Meadow, Matt Fontana. For the Thunder, that was only their second home loss in a series versus the Spurs. They were 15-2 in their previous 17 home playoff games, dating back to last postseason against the, actually in general, 15-2 in their previous 17 home games, dating last to postseason against the Spurs. So they lose game seven. That was also, for the Thunder, consecutive playoff losses for the first time since 2024 when they lose game six and seven to go on home. And you obviously you're going to be upset if you're the Thunder. And there's kind of two ways to look at it. Listen, we didn't win the title. That's the only thing we're here for. Or we still had a good season. We kind of dealt with some injuries. You're going to get both sides of it because we're going to hear from their star player and their head coach. They kind of differ on how the season is viewed. So let's start with Shea. Of course, multiple-time MVP, and his exit press conference, he talked about this season, and Shea Gilgeous-Alexander, it was not good enough for him.
6: It was a failure. Like, I failed at my goal. Like, I didn't achieve what I wanted to achieve. But through my experiences, I learned the most about myself, and I make the greatest amount of increases I have